I never really knew you. 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Blindsided, addicted. Thought we could really do this, but really I was.

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1: 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Would you tell me that you love me back? What if I told you that I miss you?

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2: You always said that I would never find a better one. Well, look at me, I did that. Well, come on now. Oh, come on now.